Web streaming made possible by the Howell Allen Clinic, specializing in minimally invasive robotic spine surgery and laser brain tumor surgery. For 40 years, the neurosurgeons of the Howell Allen Clinic have been national leaders in brain and spine surgery.

0: 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Thanks, as always, to our program's co-founder, Mr. Tori Malatia, who wanders into the studio while we're on the air, hands full of snacks.
1: Oh, y'all are putting on a big show. You know, y'all want some popcorn?
0: I'm Ira Glass. 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
2: On the next This Is Nashville, the Jug Sisters of Nash Trash Tours have been talking about the romantic lives of Nashville stars for 25 years, so we're turning the mic on them.
3: It's not so much about the intimacy. 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

0: It's an intense time for our city. 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
0: These are things that impact our community. I'm Metro reporter Cynthia Abrams, and I'm here to sort it all out for you.
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3: Seeing some slow traffic in Antioch, 24 westbound over Haywood Lane. Accident did have some lane openings, but now all lanes are closed. 24 westbound shut down over Haywood Lane due to this crash. Also blocked due to a crash, Bell Road on Percy Priest Dam. Clarksville Pike southbound at Abernathy Road, an injury accident in the Bordeaux area. Mount View Road at Baby Ruth Lane, working an injury accident in Antioch. I'm Michael Higgins, WPLN News.
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We expect skies to clear through the day with a high in the mid-70s. Tonight, a low.

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1: 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It is cloudy and 59 degrees at 8:19 as we check in with Michael Higgins to see what things are looking like on the roads right now.
2: Good morning. Crash working right lane is blocked towards Mount Juliet 40 East, the Wilson-Davidson County line. Right lane is blocked 24 West over Haywood Lane. We did have it all blocked up before, so right lane open is much better. Dickerson Pike at Briley Parkway, a crash. Clarksville Pike southbound at Abernathy. That's an injury accident in the Bordeaux area. At Edmondson Pike at Nolensville Pike, accident south side. I'm Michael Higgins, WPLN News.
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1: 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I'm Elsa Chang.
2: And I'm Sasha Pfeiffer. College seniors face one of the toughest job markets in years, except for new graduates of SUNY Maritime College in the Bronx. They are entering a field that's practically begging for workers. Steve Kastenbaum reports they're being offered six-figure salaries and large signing bonuses.
3: This is the first ship that's purposely built for training cadets.
4: Captain Tom Murphy is chief of staff at SUNY Maritime College. It's part of New York's public university system. I met up with him on the campus in the Bronx, where the East River meets the Long Island Sound. So can we go on board?
3: Yeah, let's head on.
4: The school is one of six state-run maritime colleges. The ship, the Empire State 7, is massive. It can house 600 students and 100 faculty and crew members. Right now, it's being prepped for an annual summer teaching cruise.
5: On the Empire State, this is a drill. Please report to your abandoned ship muster station. This is a drill.